to the top, I've been out of shape, taking out the box, I'm an astronaut. I blasted off the planet, rock that caused catastrophe, and it matters more because I had it. Now I thought about wreaking havoc on an opposition, kind of shocking. They want a static with precision, I'm automatic. Quarterback, I ain't talking.

Österreich at work. Österreichs beste Musik bei der Arbeit. I want to talk to you. The last time we talked, Mr. Smith, you reduced me to tears.

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2: 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Whole life is beautiful. You were the light for me to find my truth. I just wanna say thank